too much of anything is not good for you, baby. But I don't know about that. As many times as we've loved and we've shared love and made love, it doesn't seem to me like it's enough. It's just not enough, baby.

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0: A DVP southbound crawling there from the 401 all the way down to the Gardner. Here's what's making news this hour. Durham police say officials are working to confirm if debris found in Kawartha Lakes is that of a missing pilot's plane. 73-year-old David took off in the blue and yellow homemade plane Friday from the Oshawa Airport and hasn't been seen since. The last known location of his plane was around Balsam Lake, and the debris was found in nearby Queen Elizabeth II Provincial Park. Scugog firefighters are battling a blaze in Port Perry. They say it broke out at a business on Highway 78 between Island Road and Cartwright West Quarter Line this morning. Police, paramedics, and Uxbridge firefighters are there to support them as they work to extinguish the blaze. The feds and province want to make it easier for municipalities who don't have development charges to build infrastructure for more homes. Acting Infrastructure Minister Todd McCarthy says they know many municipalities are dealing with repair backlogs, higher construction costs, and limited funding sources for infrastructure projects.
1: We've also heard that one of the biggest barriers to supporting new housing development is the cost of building and upgrading essential infrastructure.
0: $1 billion will go to things such as roads, bridges, and water systems. Donald Trump's latest tariffs on Canada are set to take effect on Wednesday. Canada-U.S. Trade Minister Dominic LeBlanc spent the weekend in Washington and met with the U.S. Trade Representative yesterday. One of LeBlanc's aides described the meeting as constructive. The Conservatives are calling for the temporary gas price relief to be extended until next summer. Pierre Poilievre says the Fed should give Canadians a break at the pumps for at least another 10 months.
2: When Conservatives first called on Mark Carney to take all taxes off gas and diesel until the new year, Canadians were struggling already. But since then, things have gotten worse.
0: The Liberals suspended the federal fuel excise tax in April, but that is expected to expire on Labor Day. More than 3,000 delegates are gathered in Ottawa this week for the Association of Municipalities of Ontario conference. Doug Ford is speaking at the event today. This year, the association wants to see action on some key priorities like full provincial funding for health and social services. And inflation is on the rise. StatsCan says it grew to 3% in July as renewed hostilities in the Middle East drove gas prices higher. Canadians found some relief at the grocery store as prices cooled sharply. The Blue Jays lost in extras 4-3 yesterday to the New York Yankees. They did take 2 of 3 to win the weekend series and now have their first day off this month. Toronto has won 7 of their last 10 to sit one game back of a wild card spot. It's 9:03 at CKDO. Weather is next.
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0: CKDO weather, mainly cloudy today. Clearing up this afternoon, a high of 25, feeling more like 32. Tonight, clear. Fog patches developing after midnight, a low of 16, mainly sunny. Tomorrow, a high of 27. And for Wednesday, mix of sun and cloud, good chance of showers at a high of 24. It's 22 right now, feeling more like 29. I'm Becca Stone. 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

0: Health officials in Toronto are investigating an outbreak of Legionnaires' disease, which is a type of pneumonia. Six cases have been confirmed in a 1 kilometer radius of the Bathurst and DuPont intersection. All the people who became sick got sick between July 2nd and 26th, but the risk to the public is still low. Doug Ford will be addressing the Association of Municipalities of Ontario conference in Ottawa today. More than 3,000 delegates from 444 municipalities are at the event this week. This year, the association is pushing for action on priorities like full provincial funding for health and social services and for all levels of government to work together to address homelessness. Inflation is on the rise. StatsCan says it grew to 3% in July as renewed hostilities in the Middle East drove gas prices higher. Canadians found some relief at the grocery store as prices cooled sharply. And construction on a long-anticipated dog park in Beaverton starts today. It's being built at the Millgate Park at Simcoe and Mara Road. It's expected to be finished by the end of August and will include a more than 26,000-square-foot area for big dogs and a 2,600-square-foot enclosure for small dogs. Blue Jays are off today for the first time in 17 days. They're heading to Tampa to take on the first-place Rays tomorrow night in a three-game series. The Rays lost three straight to the Orioles this weekend. Baltimore holds the last wild-card spot in the American League, one game up on Toronto. It's 10:02 at CKDO. Weather is next.
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0: CKDO weather, mainly cloudy today, clearing up this afternoon, a high of 27, feeling more like 32. Tonight clear, fog patches developing after midnight, a low of 16. Mainly sunny tomorrow, a high of 27. And for Wednesday, mix of sun and cloud, good chance of showers and a high of 24. It's 24 right now, feeling more like 30. I'm Becca Stone. 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

0: be around 2,600 square feet. And the entertainment world is mourning the death of Hayden Panettiere, best known for her starring roles in Heroes in Nashville. Her father announced her death in a statement yesterday, but he didn't say why she died. She was 36. Blue Jays are off today for the first time in 17 days. They're heading to Tampa to take on the first place Rays tomorrow night in a three-game series. Rays lost three straight to the Orioles this weekend. Baltimore holds the last wild card spot in the American League, one game up on Toronto. It's 11:02 at CKDO. Weather is next.
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0: night for a three-game series. The Rays lost three straight to the Orioles this weekend. Baltimore holds the last wild card spot in the American League, one game up on Toronto. It's 12:02 at CKDO. 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
0: Mainly cloudy this afternoon, clearing up as the day continues, a high of 27. Clear this evening, an overnight low of 16. Mainly sunny tomorrow, a high of 27. And then a good chance of rain on Wednesday, a high of 25. Right now it's 25, but it feels like 31. 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

Greatest hits of all time, CKDO, Stampeders, and Wild Eyes. It's 10 after 12, Monday afternoon. I'm Gary Bernardi. We are going to move the clock ahead to 12 hours in 3 minutes and 10 seconds because we're going to take a midnight train. After the Delphonics, La La Means I Love You. It's another summer of peace, love, and music on CKDO.

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0: Mainly cloudy this afternoon, clearing up as the day continues, a high of 27, clear this evening, an overnight low of 16, mainly sunny tomorrow, a high of 27, and then a mix of sun and cloud with a good chance of rain on Wednesday, a high of 25. Right now it is 25, but it feels like 31. 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

0: 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I'm Gary Bernardi, CKDO welcoming Toto with Christopher Cross and the Romantics. 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

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Hey, whatever makes you happy, you're out there on your roller skates, you just go for it, girl. That's Melanie's brand new key. It's 2:10, just coming up on 2:11. Good afternoon. Hey, happy Monday to you. What a great looking summer day out there. Hope you're enjoying it. Darrell McLean in for the vacationing Chris Coppin. Yeah, that's what he does. He vacations, probably doing some fishing. Cool and the gang up this hour, along with Beach Boys. We've got Heart, a few things you need to know. But first, our thought for today. Here it is. The bigger they are, the worse they smell.

0: It's another summer of peace, love, and music on CKDO. And there's a little peace and love and music all wrapped into one. Raised on Robbery, the great Joni Mitchell. 314 with Daryl McLean. We're going to find out who's having a birthday next. But first, we got to do CKDO traffic. And it's brought to you in part by the Capitol Theater in Port Hope. Farley Mowat's beloved World War II memoir hits the stage. 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
1: 401 eastbound into Durham looks slow from Brock Road over to Salem. Once you get past that, no issue at all. The westbound side looks slow through the 412. Northbound Don Valley Parkway, that is slow from Bloor. CKDO traffic is brought to you in part by Bond Street Event Center in Oshawa. 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Free tickets at the door or at bondst.ca. I'm Maytel Sperling. More traffic in minutes on CKDO.
0: Thank you very much, Maytel Sperling. Well, happy birthday to you if you're celebrating today on this August 17th. You and actor Robert De Niro celebrate a birthday today. The brilliant actor and downright nasty person is 83. Singer Kevin Rowland. He's the lead singer of Dexy's Midnight Runners. You know, come on, Eileen. He's 73. Belinda Carlisle turned 68 today. You know, Belinda Carlisle from the Go-Go's, Our Lips Are Sealed. You know, I don't want to say she's getting old, but she and the band have a new song out called Our Hips Are Fragile. Forget I said that. Actor Sean Penn, another great actor, but a weird guy. He's 66. The great guitar singer, Canadian, Colin James, 62. And great actor and good guy, Mark Wahlberg. And, of course, you may remember him from New Kids on the Block. If you're one of those 80s and 90s kids, he turns 57 today.
2: 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And Becca had 17,000 photos on her phone. 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
0: Our brand new forecast just arrived from Environment Canada, calling for a clear sky tonight and a low of 16. Tomorrow, a mix of sun and cloud, and then a high of 27, Humidex with 30, so really not too humid. 24. Wednesday, cloudy with a good chance of showers, 25. And then Thursday will be sunny and 26. Right now it's 26, feels like 30. And here's Whitney Houston. I want to dance with somebody who loves me.

0: 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CKDO, a great classic from Buddy Holly. Doesn't matter anymore. We're up to 344. I'm Darrell McClain. Let's check your drive once again. CKDO traffic and Maytel Sperling.
1: 401 eastbound heading into Durham. A delay from Brock Road over to Salem. The westbound side looks heavy just through the 412. Taking a look at the northbound Don Valley Parkway. That is a busy one from Bloor. And CKDO traffic is brought to you in part by the region of Durham. Durham region residents. Regional line painting trucks are on the roads. 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I'm Maytel Sperling. More traffic in minutes on CKDO.
0: Thank you, Maytel. Well, we get a big day coming up and a big weekend as CKDO presents Cars on King in downtown Oshawa this Friday. 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That's right. 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Be sure to go over and say hi to him. 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
0: Clear sky for the rest of the afternoon and this evening, and temperatures going down to about 16 overnight tonight. Tomorrow we'll see a mix of sun and cloud and then sunshine, a high 27, very little humidity. Wednesday is going to be cloudy with about a 60% chance of showers and 25. Let's look at the long-range forecast. What are we in store for? Thursday, sunny and 26, sunny and 27 Friday, and Saturday, cloudy with a chance of showers, 26. There you go. Right now, it's 26 in Oshawa. Feels like 30. And here's Fleetwood Mac. You, yes, you make love and fun.

looking for soul food and a place to eat. Went to the Apollo, you should have seen him go, go, go. They said, hey, sugar.